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0: 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And you could score a pop-up party from KFC and Southern Plains Co-op for you and your

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1: For all the times that you rain on my parade, and all the clubs you get in using my name. You think you broke my heart, oh girl, for goodness sake.

Billie Eilish on Sun 102. This is Daniel Esplin back with you Wednesday morning. And speaking of birds, we have the September Perfect Pet Contest wrapping up next Tuesday. And with that, we have another furry friend to feature here this morning. We'll get into that in just a moment. Right now, this is Alexander Stewart. His problem instead.

Getting ready for the day? We'll take care of the music and the local info. Listen on your smart speaker. Just say, hey, Alexa, or OK, Google. 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

0: Someone or Two. That was Alex Sampson with Misery, and this is Daniel Esplin back with you Wednesday morning. Coming up in the news, the Saskatchewan Teachers Federation says per-student education funding is nearly $1,500 lower than it was a decade ago after adjusting for inflation. Discover Estevan is asking, what should happen to K-12 funding in Saskatchewan and what people see as the biggest concern or priority? We had a poll up. You can check it out right now with the article that Scott put out here this morning. And we've already had a few responses, with one person saying that they would like to see more supports for students as class sizes are increasing. We'll have this poll going for the entire day, so make sure you check that out at discoverestevan.com, and we will share the results tomorrow morning. Still to come, we have more of today's best music on the way for you with Lolo and The Punisher coming up next.
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Saw 102 Today's Best Music. That was Cameron Whitcomb with The Kingdom of Fear. Chapel Roan started the hour off with the Pink Pony Club. Right now we have Teddy Swims with Mr. Know-It-All.

0: high of 26. Friday reaches 25 with a mix of sun and cloud, followed by 21 on Saturday. After that, Sunday turns sunny again and cools to 18. The forecast can change at any time, so stay one step ahead with the Discover S-Van app.
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0: Alessia Cara and Rooting For You. Afternoon, I'm Ken O'Neill. Having a big head is finally something worth bragging about. You see this? Men with wider, shorter faces are perceived as more protective fathers. People were shown photos and asked, who looked most capable of protecting children? And the wide-faced guys won. But before all you big-headed dads start demanding Father of the Year awards, remember, these are only perceptions. Teddy Swims is next.
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